0: 76. Nothing's active here.
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0: 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Union Mary 431392, Union Mary 431392, that's
1: six more texts. Good. Do you know if they still want us to 20 out there, 6 or 7, or could they have it on 45?
2: 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You can completely disregard.
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1: Right, yeah, I'm trying to write it on my palm and it's not working out for me, so I'll get it in a second, Ross.
2: Ross, that was going to be 296-02-0656.

700 Fire, 1100 Fire, 11485 County Road 550, 11485 County Road 550, for a fire alarm, multiple going off, building is unoccupied, timeout 2039. Fire, 11485 County Road 550, 11485 County Road 550, commercial fire alarm, buildings unoccupied, 10 off 2040.

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2: 6-4, what's going on?
0: 980, check it.
1: 23 North 1.
3: Oh, okay.

0: 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How is that, Jake?
1: Here's my 2052.

0: 64 did he end up finding that debris?
1: I'm checking right now.
0: Okay. I just asked. I just got another call on it. They said it looks like to be like a metal bench or something like that.
1: Okay.
2: Route 269, State Route 772. 142, 69, State Route 772. Start a 6-year-old male actively seizing. Timeout 2055.

0: Jack Street.
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0: 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Alright, Frank Pohl, 216-915, Frank Pohl, 216-915, possibly Illinois.
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800 squad, 800 squad, 2264 Davis Road, 2264 Davis Road. A 52-year-old male feels like he's having a stroke and keeps passing out. Timeout 2101.

0: You got 980.
1: 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Henry Nora Frank 4215. Henry Nora Frank 4215.

0: 160 Jackson, I'm clearing here now. What's the 39?
1: 166 and route 2. 35 and 9.
2: 14-9 Jackson, I'm signaling to. I can start that way as well.
1: Thanks.

0: 37, 537 at Euro, stay out 180. They buy his vehicle on the roadway trying to change it up.
1: Where's that? Send that to me. I'll be in Euro.
0: Hey.
1: 160 Jackson, he's okay. He's 45.
0: Hey.
1: I was learning Spanish, Jackson.
0: Okay.

0: Jeff, just wanted to inform you they ordered fireworks all throughout the county line. Case you didn't call as well.
1: Okay.

0: 69, I was freezing out for that as well.
1: Charleston Pike County advised they don't have any units. They advised, the caller said it's a female who's been there for 5 hours on the bridge.
2: Okay, I'll be in.
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2: Marietta, 4371 Marietta, 64-year-old male, 10 and 10, and doesn't remember anything, time off 2120.
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2: 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Time off 2120.

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0: their will game was, despite now we're 4-0.
1: Medic 360, Marietta Road, 60 Marietta Road, 71-year-old male bleeding from the IV on the left arm. They cannot get it to stop. What transports ER? Your timeout is 21:25.

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1: White and collar, R is suspended, R is Orion, McMullen.
0: 980 European inspections in 13 Dodge, Charles 527, white and collar,
1: Lorenzo.
2: All right, we'll be stopping right before the Eastern have exit.
0: Okay.

0: taking 6 on his way. He's advising he's taking 3 locks, so he won't be walking north of the Malta State before 5.
1: Okay.
2: You're going 21-34.

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1: Okay.
2: I copy. I appreciate you guys.

0: guess.
1: Be East Main, Trust Pike, King Victor Young, 2344, King Victor Young, 2344.

0: back to the 24 Honda Express 1, expires 10/27, silver and collar result.
1: 516, Jackson.
0: 516.
1: This is abandoned on the white line. Right.
0: Yes.
1: See if you made contact with the RO. If you can, see they want to tow it. And if you can't, just go ahead and get next available. Make sure they know that the right front tire is missing. It's on the jack.
0: Thank you.

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1: Main and Payne, Henry Union Union 2297, Henry Union Union 2297.
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0: 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Looks like Missouri. 1 William George, William 96. 1 William George, William 96, Missouri.

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1: That's affirmative.
0: He's advising, he's at the basement. He's not going to be where the other patient was earlier. He's in the basement.
1: Copy, wrong side of the house.
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2: 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Yeah, I got it. What's your position? 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

0: I'll be able to when I get back up from 1A.
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1: Yes,

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0: 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Current RO is suspended. 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
0: Try King Victor Victor 2529. King Victor Victor 25, 29 on a Dodge Journey.

0: 2012 Dodge Charger 1.7 orange in color, Arizona.
1: Okay.
0: You want me to cancel BB towing?
1: Negative. That RO is showing suspended for me, and they do not, they've only got one valid driver here, and they got two cars.
0: Okay.
2: Shady Glen, Black Run. Copy. We're turning on the Brighton Ball Lane.
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1: 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I couldn't copy.
0: Send me a 10, whoever is closest.

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1: Rangers on scene.
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1: Beautiful.
2: Ross, did she say yes?
1: No, I do not need 27.
2: Okay.

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1: They were coming from Lane and 23.

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1: Got it.
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1: 980, Jack, do you have traffic?
0: Just check up.
1: I'm okay. 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
0: Hey,

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1: Clear, clear. 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
0: 117389. 117389.
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2: Completed outer doors. 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
0: Okay.

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1: And the white male, mane and rouge, dancing on the sidewalk, almost danced out in front of vehicles. 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I went 45 there in Kevlar.
2: Is that on Main Street?
1: Right. He looks severely 19.
2: Jackson, what's the city on?
1: Oh.

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0: 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I cleared out. I'm not sure if I went there or not.
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0: Rockaway Jackson, 330. Indiana 241, Edward Young David, Indiana 241, Edward Young David, I can't get it for sure.

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0: 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King Victor King 9662.
1: Christopher Bryant, 2011 Chevy, gray in color. It's valid. It has

0: Buzz. 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King Union Victor 8201. Good. Sarah Coldwell of Easterday, 2006 GG, silver on color. Valid. Scout traffic stop, plane and black run.
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0: 9, Eddie Jackson.
1: Yes.
0: 6 refused and was released the deal I gave you, right for 60.
1: Yes.
0: Saying 666-777. Saying 666-777.

Medic 2, respond to 68 Sharon Road. Medic 2, respond to 68 Sharon Road. Unknown medical, male subject passed out 2 times. Timeout 2340.

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0: Escorting one from EMS Bay to 1A.
1: Copy.

Roger, I'll pick it up. Got it. William 48, 45, or 46, Henry David William 4846, good.

You're clear. We're going to be closer to the gas station here in Hornville now.

0: Yes.
1: 159, it's a 3. An invisible RV. It's like a red Pontiac. Stand by.
0: Thanks.

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0: 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BWC was activated. One patient, nothing found, no issues.

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0: 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Victor 817282. 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
1: Yep.
0: Be main and cut right. Jeez. King William Nora 1674. King William Nora 1674.

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1: Yep.
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Eastern towards 719 Goldfield Drive, 719 Goldfield Drive, for a 79-year-old male, chest pain, severe headache, and arm numbness, how about 1247?

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0: contact the owner of the RP attached to the vehicle, see if they know this individual, or if they're allowed to have the license plate.
1: Right, is the owner of the VIN the driver?
0: The driver's information's in there, sir.

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0: Oh, that's 6 and out to LEC Bridge Beginner.
1: Yeah.
0: 117-430. 117-430.

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0: 117434. 117434.

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1: One twelve.
0: Thanks.
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0: 3246 Cattail Road, going to be Anna Spelling. Make contact with them, have them contact the city. They're out with the subject wanting to report their vehicle stolen. It was possibly towed by them. They're not accepting phone calls right now for some reason.
1: Roger.

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1: 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Tom David, 783-534. 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

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Yes. Vehicle is secure on scene. Wife's gonna come get it here in just a little bit. Okay.

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0: ODNR advised they got a call at Pink Creek State Park in the lot there of someone smoking, dancing outside, being real loud. It's been going on for hours. 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
1: Okay.
0: I advise them it would be a very extended ETA. 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

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It's going to be community action for a 30-year-old female, trouble swallowing and can't feel her arm, tell us 609.

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0: dispatch. 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
1: Copy.

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0: What flight's it?
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0: 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So 11 of 26.
1: Yeah.
0: It's on a 20 Voyager sign.
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1: 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POF 1456.
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0: 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Please be advised, you've been dispatched. If you get somebody, I'll stand by for a second longer.
1: Still working on it, I'll be advised.
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1300 Squad, 1300 Squad, 932 Shrake Road, 932 Shrake Road, 85-year-old female, has dementia. He's got an infection, and he's transported to the hospital, tag on 955. Squad, 932 Shrake Road, 932 Shrake Road, 85-year-old female has dementia, is being combative, she has an infection, needing transported to the hospital, time out 955.

0: had 932 Shrake Ribs, 932 Shrake Ribs. 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She has hit her a couple times. The calls for an infection and needing her transported to the hospital.
1: Okay.
0: I do have a 2-9 dispatch.

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1: Ross. I'm acknowledging via Raptor Station 3. Okay.

0: Ross County, 1317 is in the area attempting to locate.
1: We are clear.

0: team of patient contact.
1: You're clear. I do have a deputy in route. If you don't need him, just let me know if I can disregard him.
0: Message received.
1: Never mind. It looks like he's actually on Trick Road.
2: Five seconds.
0: Okay.

0: 64 Jackson 3.
1: 64?
0: 23 North, that's a 13. King Paul Edward, 3130. King Paul Edward, 3130.
1: Okay.

0: Yeah, that sounds X.
1: Okay, trying to figure what kind of hit it was here. Oh, it's a, yeah, okay.
2: Does any paper service have a paper for Nicole Dillon off of Davis Hill Road?
3: Right, 174, I was just there.
2: Her work schedule.
3: Okay, I'm almost around the forge now. It'll be a while before I drop it off, dude.

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1: 35, it's a 13. Frank Henry Paul, 1074. Frank Henry Paul, 1074.

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1: Can you go to 2122 State Route 327? 2122 State Route 327. Caller's wanting to speak with the deputy, stating that she left her truck unlocked because it was broken down. She just found the door open. I'm sure if anything was taken, she's wanting to make a report.
2: King
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2: 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Female had a seizure, her head is breathing, timeout 1046.

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1: Marvin Whaley of 5650 County Road 550. 5650 County Road 550 on 2012 Kia Black and Collar.
0: I'll be out here tomorrow. 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
1: 139 cross travel. 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Jim 5224.
0: Okay. Okay. One away, 131 and 132 to dispatch. Security not needed. Rapid response to 3B.

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1: Right, a checkup.
0: Okay. Roger, we're loading and transporting.
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0: 356.
1: Okay, 434, Jacob.
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1347. 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

0: Right. I got a semi all over the roadway on US 23 coming by my office, 2 southbound. He's all over the road, got the flammable sticker on the back of his trailer. Possible RP being David 0583. David 0583. There should be a silver Nissan Rogue behind him.
1: And say southbound from the 2 in County 65 or 71?
0: 71.
1: No, okay. Well, I never get caught up to him. I'm at the 13. Mm-hmm. 73 now.
0: Okay.

Medic 3, respond to 90 Logan, 90 Logan Street, 60-year-old male, swollen legs and feet, very clammy and disoriented, timeout 11:15.

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1: It's 584 Wisconsin, Boy Edward Charles, 6912. 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
1: 4 and 5 6 does.
0: Marvin Whaley is at Ross County Water. He's going to be there until 7 p.m. He's ready for those papers whenever you are.
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1: Ronnie Oaks on a 92 Ford truck. It's brown in color. It's current. RO is valid. No hit. Does have a CCW out of Pike County.
0: Here, Claire. 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
1: You're clear 94. Did you copy?
0: Came from.

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0: Going to be 23 at the 11. West Virginia, 621-925 Adam. 621-925 Adam, West Virginia.
1: Okay.

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1: 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The King Sam Robert 8-6.
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1: 35 at the 19, New Jersey, Union 1-1, Union Young Frank. Union 1-1, Union Young Frank, New Jersey.
0: Okay,

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1: Squad, 1200 squad. You're needed at 2125 Anderson Station Road, Unit 1. 2125 Anderson Station Road, Unit 1, for a 78-year-old female, has had 2 seizures, is not currently seizing. Timeout call 26.

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I'll give you a 7 when I get up there.

17th of 5, that comes back to 2017 Nissan four-door sedan, red in color, expires 11 or 26. Baller is valid with 62.

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0: front of the 1988 O. Looks like it's expired. 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
1: One 891 Edward King, what you got?

0: Hey, firm. I've got 1891 Edward King, correct?
1: Yeah, will you run a van for me?
0: Ed.
1: 1 Frank Tom 8 William 2 Boy Mary 8 Sam Edward David 59051 repeating 1 Frank Tom 8 William 2 Boy Mary 8 Sam Edward David 59051.

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0: 16 Jackson, OB 45, 7, 30, 68. Got it. Suspension on this inspection.
1: Yeah, okay. All right.
2: Donato's, he said they're unable to find a lawnmower on fire. They're going to ask around and make sure it's at Donato's.
3: Okay.
2: He doesn't see anything at this time.
0: We just pulled out behind Donato's.

Medic 2, respond to 842 Phil Clair, 842 Phil Clair. Have a female that has a high pulse. Timeout, 1230.

0: 35159, George Frank 21736, George Frank 21736, Illinois.
1: Okay.
2: John Sam Young 1278. John Sam Young 1278.

0: Ziemlich vorstellen.
1: Sadie, Station Wagon.
2: Okay.
1: Or be the third.
2: Okay.
3: Jackson 3. 520. 104 at the 22 Lincoln Boy Paul 17 Lincoln Boy Paul 17 get motorcycle.
2: Okay.

0: 72, Ross. Man, just to advise you, you got a disabled down here on Narrows Road. They are off the roadway, and they do have help coming in case anybody else calls in about it. It's right there by the armory.
1: You're clear. Thank you.
2: Five 20, that comes back to 2006 Honda motorcycle, red in color, expires 8/3 of 26. They're valid.

0: 2 seconds until 2024. 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R is valid.
1: Tom King 793 Ocean Tom Young. Tom King 793 Ocean Tom Young. That's near Indiana. You can't get it to return. Try the ocean over 0.
0: Okay.

0: with Ocean Tom Young 793 and the Zero Tom Young 793. Thanks for that.
1: Try it as a truck RP. That's what it has on there.
0: Okay.

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1: Can you look and see if you can possibly find the lot number for Felicia Miller, 7463 Mount Tabor?

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1: Okay,

800 fire, 800 fire. You're needed in the area of 111 Shawnee Street, 111 Shawnee Street, for a large amount of black smoke in the area. Time out 1319.

0: Jackson 3.
1: 520.
0: 184 in Stone with King Paul Williams, 6849. King Paul Williams, 6849.
1: Okay,

0: people. 35 and 159. Edward Paul Union 5635. Edward Paul Union 5635. Michigan.
1: Yeah.

0: in the area, looking. See nothing apparent.
1: You're clear. We couldn't get much details. Just that it's right next to the white fence and the left side of Shawnee Street.
0: Message received. Put us on the scene. Nothing showing. We'll advise.
1: Clean copy. Thank you.

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1: 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They're getting ready to go by the Walmart area now.
0: You're clear, thank you. Do you have a vehicle description?
1: A gray SUV, maybe bronze SUV, something like that.
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0: 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Is that correct?
1: That is correct. When we were getting on 35, they turned to go back down Bridge Street.
0: Okay, thank you.

0: 822 Ross. Ross, you shut us out with the fire. It's just going to be a small controlled burn. Fire's going to be out. We're going to be out with the helm letters getting paperwork. You can cancel all of it. Heather incoming 800 units.
1: You're clear.

0: Truth.
1: Can you go to the bike path there, Maple Grove? Right off Anderson Station. Maybe a male and a female that are arguing. I'll advise they're down near the creek, right past the bridge.
0: Okay.
1: Caller said she's been there for at least 30 minutes, and that's all they've done. Mainly the male screaming at the female.
0: Oh, no.
2: 72 Ross, I'll start that way with him.

0: on the scene. All companies in service.
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0: train caller. 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
1: You're clear.
2: Seven, 9, we're also monitored too.

0: 72 Ross, break for a bend, please. King, Mary, 8, Sam, Charles, 1, 3, Edward, 5, 6, Union, 1, 1, 0, 4, 0, 7.
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0: I'll be back 3-5, thank you. Contact. That other unit's going to update us with info if needed.
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1: 520.
0: 54 near Stone. King Sam Sam 1534. King Sam Sam 1534.
1: Okay,

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1: Ross 617 is on scene.
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173 Frederick Street, Rincon 178 East 7th Street, 73-year-old female that Holly Brazing are off to then is at 81, 10 out 13, 56.

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1: Yeah.
2: Department down there. Mike Pass and check it.

0: is what these people are saying.
1: Right at the stop sign, I'm at.
0: Paper. Down Sulphur Lake, away from Maple Grove.
1: Okay, that's where 72. That's definitely up.
2: I went down Maple Grove and don't see him.
3: 72, I found a gentleman in a red shirt, pulled down. He's coming straight ahead. They turn off at the big building. He's sitting down here.

for a run off of US 35 on Eastern Avenue, silver Chevy Equinox, throwing beer bottles out of the window, going high rates of speed. RV is X-ray Lincoln 4487, X-ray Lincoln 4487, last seen 10 minutes ago.

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1: Yep.
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2: Everyone else in the back, 3-5.
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0: Squad is bringing one in about 4 minutes. 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
2: Okay, I'll be there in about 30 seconds.

She's saying she's watching out Texas. Her rest is in the comments, and POV's in the comments. Middle initials, L's, and Lincoln. It's the RO. She can get something back out of Texas.

Medic 2, respond to 153 University Drive, 153 University. It's going to be apartment 502, reference to an unknown medical alarm. Timeout 1425.

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4: 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I added her Texas LL to the incident.
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0: used by Spivey's, we took that individual to exam room 3, ED3.
1: Dispatch, copy.
0: He's in 2-point loose restraints right now.
1: Sure.
0: Yep.

I've got a harassment report at 3074 Marietta Road. Her husband that she's been separated from keeps blowing up her phone and won't stop.

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1: 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Hit her, Dak, and Ole Miss hit her dog as well.
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0: Okay, it's a black four-door Subaru.
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1: Clear, 1451.
0: Ross. Oh, God. Craig, are you back in service?
1: You're clear.

0: 1400 squad, 1400 squad, 10064 Charleston Pike, 10064 Charleston Pike, 63-year-old male, weak and confused, timeout 1501. Four Charleston Pike, 63-year-old male, weak and confused. Timeout 1501.
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0: 37159. Boy Victor Henry, 9489. Boy Victor Henry, 9489. That'll be through Tennessee.

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0: 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I'm out with 72.
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0: 35-104, Robert David Frank, 7829. Robert David Frank, 7829. That'll be through North Carolina.

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0: I'm all done up here. Do you need me wherever you are?
1: Negative. I'm over here on Overlook. I'm checking to see if I spot anything. I've talked to some people. They did not hear the shot.
0: That's also what I've heard from some other people. 66 Ross, I'll be back 3-5, I already held a 47.
1: Clear. I'll check a little further down this Overlook Drive, and then I'll come back 3-5 if I don't see anything else.
0: You're clear.

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We're camper fire, timeout 1520.

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0: first day drive would be out in front of the building. Guys, when you pull in, they will be on the right-hand side. 73-year-old female fell and struck her head. She is injured. They're requesting a squad car timeout. 15:30.
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Sharp 1 and Sharp 1 are showing at 145 at Whaley Place, 145 at Whaley Place. So, 69-year-old male with these voices says, this time, 1528.

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1: You're clear, Bray. I just got a smoke investigation for you guys in the area of Webster and Shawnee. In the area next to a house trailer. What do you advise?
0: We'll have our engine take care of that before they respond to this fire.
1: Perfect. Do you just want me to send you an IAR? Do you have any drop plans too?
0: Go ahead and drop an IAR for that. I'll notify them when I attack you.
1: You're clear. 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
0: Okay.

0: 6960. 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How far out is your deputy?
1: We're going to be at Viadina Hospital.
0: You're clear. Do you know how many occupants are in the house? It's known for 69.

0: specify what you mean it's known for?
1: It's known for drug activity.
0: That'll be 76. Negative. There's a neighbor that called it in. Outside of that, that's all I know.
2: We're all 617 responding.

0: Ross Agency's on the scene. We have a rubbish fire out back. Seems to be controlled. We'll advise.
1: Six, four, Jackson, three, 35 and 159,

0: native for Rouse County, will be diverting from the Shawnee Webster call en route to Valhalla.
1: Are you all clear from Shawnee traffic, or is there still a truck on scene?
2: Units will be clear of Shawnee Street, Cal Fire. We're all diverting to the Pike County call.
1: I got

0: 1547.
1: I've been stationary 23-159 outside of that vehicle. 45.
0: Okay.

0: Jack, so I checked 23 out to about the 20, next time 6, 45.
1: Okay. Okay.

0: 96 Ross. We did not locate the second male that they're advising should have been here. House and property appear to be clear.
1: You're clear, thank you.

0: 7 7 8 22. We're all from out here.
1: You're good.

Kenny Wong, my body camera is Kim. Also, can you contact the on-call detective?

0: guys have an idea yet?
1: I will do so now.

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1: Good.
0: I have 98 on 19 for you.
1: Okay.

0: 62 Ross.
1: Go ahead.
0: I've been right to Dogtown. What's the numbers?
1: 515, 515.

0: Medic 3 is on the 6B Marietta Road. It's going on a 74-year-old female that was involved in a domestic style incident. She has bruises all over, and it's just tell you can she was definitely been hit. Wants to just be checked out. This last time, 16-18.
1: What one's available if you want to stick out the road?
0: Medic 3, do you copy?
2: Medic 2 copies directly.

0: 111 dispatch.
1: Hey, we have a treatment room over in dermatology. The ceiling is falling through and there's a lot of water leaking. And it's coming through quick. If you could get a hold of us, please.
0: You said dermatology?
1: Yeah, if they go into dermatology and they go, don't pass all the treatment rooms, like the exam rooms and the clinical rooms, it'll be treatment room 10.
0: Copy.

0: Cyprus.
1: Roselle Creek Road, 4152 Roselle Creek at the Marathon. Caller stated a black SUV occupied by 3 adults and 1 child. They're screaming and cussing her out over a road rage incident.
0: Okay, the subjects in the black SUV still there as well?
1: Affirm. The caller's going to be inside the gas station to stay separated from

0: 111 dispatch, zone 5 is clear. Also, put me on for an unlock in dermatology.
1: Copy.

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0: King William Nora 1943. King William Nora 1945. Jackson, did the caller advise any damage?
1: Negative, they did not 31.

0: going to be a pedestrian, a male on a bicycle on 23 to the 17. Caller advises holding up traffic.
1: 520 Jackson, I'll be en route to the pedestrian on 23.
0: Okay.
2: That explains it. It is clear.
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0: 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Victor John 367. 367.
1: Victory.
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1: Yes.
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0: Robert Frank 486711. 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

was okay with relocating to the eastern fence of 23. He's now outside of the US 23 area.

0: Ryan Ross.
1: 17 wanted me to tell you whenever you get the chance to try to give him a 19 again, whenever you can.
0: Yeah, I just got off the phone with him. Thank you.
1: Copy.

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1: Morning. Correction, 159 in Hopetown, King Young Adam, 143 South, King Young Adam, 1437.

0: Can you contact Kirkpatrick's in New Holland and have them respond out here?
1: You're clear.

0: five girls.
1: Good.
0: Yeah, calls about 8335 and County Road 87. I checked him. He's okay. That's help on the way.
1: You're clear. Thank you.
2: Now.
0: Just village check. Did I grab the wrong body cam again?
2: Yeah, you did.
0: I can meet you at Pioneer School. I think that's fitting for me.
1: Good. Third contract is en route, 35 to 40 minute ETA.
3: Okay.

0: 23 northbound from the 8. Supposed to be an older gray Ford truck. King Frank Mary, 8452, KSM, 8452. The caller advised Signal 6 was possibly doing the international sign for help out of the window. They advised they had their arm tucked by the door and hand tucked. Also, a higher rate of speed. Frank. A caller was losing sight due to speed, but it was last seen south of Eastern Avenue.
1: Okay, I'll head up 159 and see if it passes.

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0: 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We received a call about a black DeWalt toolbox that was lost off of the truck somewhere in the eastbound lane from Chillicothe to Jackson.
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1: You're clear.
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So they're swallowing and can barely walk. Timeout 1815.

0: 6-4 Jackson 37.
1: 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That'll be 0 West Virginia.
2: Okay.

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100 squad, second 10. 35668 US 50, 60-year-old male, got bit by a spider, on his genitals, slowing, barely walked, had about 18-21. second 10, 35668 US 50, 60-year-old male got bit by a spider, genitals are swelling, and can barely walk, timeout 18-22.

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2: 79 Rawls, I'll be 35 as well. I already held a 47.
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0: Good.
1: They're off the roadway. They got Aiden Road. It's a little bit of an extended ETA. So if you get any more calls on it, that's what it'll be.
0: No comment.

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619 West High Street, 76 year old female found has a head injury, time of 1920.

Squad 1, respond to 55 Centennial Boulevard at 55 Centennial Boulevard. Gentleman, a 52-year-old, came out with a shingled corner face and needing antibiotics to her right leg. Patient is also approximately 422 pounds. Dispatch time, 1934.

0: I have Penny Schoolcraft on the line requesting to speak with you.
1: Take a message. 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
0: You're clear.

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The city's requesting you. 55 Centennial Boulevard, 55 Centennial Boulevard. 52-year-old female, getting lipid to timeout 1950.

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2: 934. Good. Silverado coming at you. Something in the bag. 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
0: Can you contact LSP, see if their aviation is available?
1: Here, clear.
0: Thank you.

0: probably getting all of her clothing and other info, so dispatch can enter her ASAP in case she is running off to another town.
1: Yeah, okay.

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Hair is buzz cut, should be brown in color.

0: She could also make note that she was,
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0: possibly spotted on the bridge by Tylee's Lane 40 minutes ago. If you could also make note that she was possibly spotted on the bridge by Tylee's Lane 40 minutes ago.
2: Copy.

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0: Dexter. I still need to call you back.
1: Right. She just wanted to know if she's good to come in.
0: Hey, from I just texted her back. It's good.

0: These are good.
1: Okay. Good.
2: How certain were they that she was seeing all the flyleaves?
1: She said that it came from a flyleaf lane Facebook group where they posted about her leaving. Someone called her and said that they saw her.
2: Okay. If they can't locate her out there, I'm going to look into having one of the search and rescue dogs go out.
1: You're clear. Honda 4-door blue and color, Tucker's valid, RO as well.

0: the city's been advised. Oh, he's also advising a 45-minute ETA on aviation.
1: Okay.